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The House of Billy. 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

0: Friend of the show, Kelly Lee, and Favourite Things playing right here on Dance Party Weekly, and that's sounding absolutely great on this week's show. Loving the tunes this week. Big shout out to Sophie, who says, Lee, big shout out to me and the crew. We're off out tonight, and the tunes are warming us up nicely. Finlay's been in touch as well, and enjoying the tunes too on the dance party. Don't normally message into the show, Finlay says, but caught you on the radio, and you got me moving around the car, and it sounds absolutely wicked. Big shout out to Michael as well, and Tess listening to us, who are loving the tunes this week, getting ready to go to a wedding tomorrow. Wow, that'll be lovely. On the way then, I've got this for you. Inner and Hot plays very soon on the dance party. Back to the 90s with Planet Perfecto, Not Over Yet. And one of my faves for the last couple of years, Sonny Federa, Jazzy and DOD, Some Days, on the way on the Club Classics.
1: Classic anthems on the dance party.

It's Inner and Hot on the Dance Party, and also Casso Ray, D-Block Europe, David Guest from High Taste on the remix of Prada. Ilse's been in touch and says exactly what I needed to listen to today, Lee. Lauren's been on saying absolute tunage coming out the speakers, and Erin's on saying that, Lee, you are starting the party in my house officially. I've got a bit of a pet hate at the moment, though, and that is, I'm afraid to say, barbecues. Not very impressed. Lots of people where I live having barbecues at the moment, and it's not going down too well. It's making me very, very hungry, very, very jealous.

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1: Sigma, Nobody to Love, playing right here on this week's Dance Party Weekly. Big shout out to Bailey saying off out tonight and soundtracking the getting ready pre-drinks. Big shout out as well to Sasha, who says the speakers are absolutely blasting out in my car listening to you, Lee. Sounding absolutely great. Thank you very much. Big shout out as well to Poppy, who is listening to us and says, I'm on the dog walk, accidentally turned into a rave. That's what we love to hear, Poppy. And this is Dance Party Weekly. It's the biggest party on your radio. And the club classics just keep on coming. We're going back to 1999 now with Planet Perfecto and Grace, Not Over Yet. And then we're going to play you some Patrick Topping and Shake My Booty. It's all happening.

0: Patrick Toppin sounding good with Shake My Booty, also Planet Perfecto as well on this week's Dance Party Weekly, taking us nicely into our brand new hottest record this week. Comes from the Netherlands, two of the most exciting electronic artists to emerge from the Netherlands, from Rotterdam and from Amsterdam, on the Fatboy Slim Southern Pride imprint label are Lama and Jade with Best One, and it's an absolute whopper. 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

Sonny Federa, Jazzy and DOD, Some Days, playing on this week's Dance Party Weekly. Big shout out to Craig, who's loving that this week. Want to shout out to Gavin as well, who says, Lee, loving the tunes on the dance party this week. You also heard our hottest record from Lammet and Jade. Best one from the Netherlands, straight to your radio here on Dance Party Weekly. So we did try and get an interview with those guys over the phone, but they couldn't get to us in time for production. So there we are. Missed that one, but hoping to get on the show in a future edition with some of their future releases. Looking forward to what they're doing as well. They're on Fatboy Slim's label, which is a really good one to be on. Let's continue the music, shall we, then, on this week's Dance Party Weekly. The biggest party on your radio continues. Big shout out to Hayley. She's loving the tunes. Best been in touch as well, saying, Lee, can you hit play on something very special for me, please? Joel Curry and Pickle with Vula and Stay Together.

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1: That's Joel Corry and Pekka with Vula and Stay Together. Sampling Corona's Baby Baby, of course, for its base. Big shout out to Hannah. She's loving that one. Big shout out as well to Dave, who's got us locked in driving a truck on the M1 in the UK. Big shout out to you, man. Love having you truck drivers listening. People doing ordinary things. Big shout out to Ross and Rhea as well. They are getting the house ready for a few mates coming over for a barbie later on. And a big shout out to Joel, who's off out tonight into town for a few bevvies and a few games of pool. Big shout out to you, man.

0: back to the year 2001 with Leo Bushwacker. That's Love Story on this week's Dance Party Weekly, sounding absolutely epically here at the controls. Hello, big shout out to Maya listening to us. She just locked into us and says, Lee, loving the tunes. Big shout out as well to Donna, who's got us locked in, doing a big workout in the gym and enjoying the tunes on the dance party. Thanks very much, guys. Right, we're going to go up the tempo a little bit next with Matrix and Future Bound. Stay there.
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0: Every Friday and Saturday at 8 in the evening. The House of Pity. 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

Madonna and Clementine Douglas with Happier on the Dance Party, and also Chris Lake with I Remember. And that is hour one done of this week's show. My God, it's flown by this week. Into hour two we jump next. Current anthems on the way. We've got our brand new tune of the week on the way as well in the next hour of the programme, and all the ones you're loving right now. No Battle of the Bangers this week. It's taking a summer holiday, a bit like everybody else in the country. It's taking a summer holiday. Want to shout out Lizzie, who had some really good A-level results, by the way, last week. Big shout out as well to Kieran, who's also got all his grades in the A-levels. Big shout out to you, man. Alex Adair right now then.

Party anthems and party starters. It's Lee Everest here at the controls on Ready for the Weekend. We've got a big show lined up for you this week. Some big tunes, some big shout outs on the way as well. And of course, all the party anthems that you know and love. Are you ready? Strap yourselves in then. Let's do it. It's Ready for the Weekend. Starting with Baby Close and Temptations. Let's go.

Bit of Rudimental, John Newman, Alex Clare, Not Giving In, Michael Gray, Universe, and also Baby Close with Temptations to get us going for this week's Ready for the Weekend. Shout outs flying into the show already. Big shout out to Tia, says we've changed her mood today. Cameron's been in touch and says class tunes, Lee, on the radio. Want to shout out to Olivia as well, saying they sound like bangers this week, Lee. They all are. This is Ready for the Weekend. It's party anthems. Your ticket to the weekend is right here. On the way, Benny Benassi and Make Some Noise. That plays very soon on Ready for the Weekend. And right now, especially for Alex, who requested this one, Dubs and Christopher with One Night on Ready for the Weekend.

Making some real noises, Benny Benassi and Chris Nasty with Make Some Noise. Sienna's been in touch and saying, Lee, loving the songs this week, I'm ready for the weekend. In the car listening to you right now and it's sounding absolutely cracking. Big shout out to Sam as well, who says, Lee, sounding good, just wanted to say this is exactly what I needed. The mix of feel good energy and proper dance floor moments is exactly what we wanted. I'm listening while doing a bit of DIY and it's made the whole thing feel a lot better. This one seriously is a good run of music you got on the show this week. Thanks, Sam, for that. Message him via the socials. You can too. Just search for Ready for the Weekend on your social media platforms. Let's continue then with this. Altered and Basement Heat right now on Ready for the Weekend. It's your party anthems.

Bit of a cheeky tune from Lance Saville, and Rita Ora is Higher. It was our Tune of the Week on Dance Party a couple of weeks ago as well, and it's a brilliant, brilliant one. It's called Higher, and it's out now on all platforms, featuring the one and only Rita Ora. Great to see her back doing some new music as well on this week's show. It's ready for the weekend. Imogen's been on down the gym working out, listening to your leader. Party anthems are going down really well. Big shout out to Ava as well, who says exactly what I needed to refresh me today after a hard day at work. Big shout out to Luke and Tina, who are off out tonight into town. So Lee, listening to you in the taxi on the way out, and it's sounding absolutely great. I'm ready for the weekend. Party anthem is what it's all about. This young lady's been doing the rounds with this song. She's been posing on London stations with the album artwork as well for various pictures. Of course, it's Raffi and giving you

giving you as well. So she's been doing some promo around the London Terminal Railway Stations with that record. She's been posing with the artwork around the London Terminal Railway Stations, and it makes quite the picture on social actually when she does it. So big shout out to Raffi. And before this, Vintage Culture playing just now. Before this, Raffi, get it right, Lee. It's the heat. I blame the heat. Big shout out to Aiden this week, who's loving the tunes.

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2: Staban and Mondo De Locus, and also Mooney and Dove. That's the Ludes remix on this week's Ready for the Weekend. Talking about socials earlier, that guy was on the jingles, was talking about follow us on social. You could also get us now on Blue Sky. Dance radio shows are on Blue Sky now, so that's a really good platform to be on. Apparently it is the one to be on now. I'm not sure about that. I'm not too good with the socials. I know Instagram and Facebook, great, and a bit of TikTok, but Blue Sky is a new one to me. It looks like Twitter, though, or X, as it's called now. Right, this is Ready for the Weekend. We're saying hello to Toby, who says, just got in. It's exactly what I needed tonight. Big shout-out as well to Rowan, who says, turn the music up, Lee. I can't turn it up as such, but what I can do is guarantee you some whoppers. So turn your smart speaker up or your speakers up, however you're listening to us. Big shout-out to George as well, who says, Lee, can you play me Kungs, David Guetta and Izzy Bizu, please, all night long? I love that song. Back to 2024 with this. It was our hottest record on Dance Party when it came out as well at the time. There we go. Good memory, see? Right, David Guetta, Kungs and Izzy Bizu right now then.

0: Bozza and the new version of Hot, which was the inner classic from the noughties, of course, reworking that into 2026. And before this comes David Guetta and Izzy Bizzu with All Night Long. And this is ready for the weekend. Big shout out to Ruby listening to us, who says, Lee, tune us out of absolutely whopping this week, mate.
1: The weekend starts here. 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
0: Ready for the weekend with Lee Everest.

I feel I'm ready for the weekend on this week's show. Your party anthems just keep on coming. Love that Fisher track. Sounds so summer, doesn't it? It's so, so good. And this is ready for the weekend. Josh has been in touch and is saying a big shout out from us. We're getting ready for a big night out and you're sounding good, Lee, tonight. Blake's been in touch as well. Tunes flying through as I'm doing a big heavy lifting workout in the gym. Harry's been on saying doing some DIY. Harry says doing some DIY and the tunes are getting me through, Lee. Thank you very much. Big shout out to Harry doing the DIY. I've got a few odd jobs need doing around my house. Can you help me, please? Thanks, Harry. Lou's been in touch as well, saying packing for holiday. Got an alarm call at 2:30 in the morning and I need some inspiration, please. Get to bed, that's what I could say. No, don't go yet. We're still on for another few minutes. I'm ready for the weekend. You can listen to this show on demand through the website, online, and of course through wherever you get your podcasts. Just search there for Ready for the Weekend, look for our lovely logo and you'll find us right there. Right, let's continue with this then, shall we, as we move through the tunes on this week's Ready for the Weekend. And we got a few more to go before we head out of here and the next brilliant show takes over. Ellis has been in touch and loving the tunes, listening whilst on the way home from work. Big shout out to Tyler, says weekend mode activated by you, Lee. Thank you very much, Lee Everest here at the controls. A few more to go from us then. Tiesto and Olivia Sebastianelli right now with Don't Lose Your Head on Ready for the Weekend. Let's get this last shout out in as well, shall we? Big shout out to Carly, who loves Ready for the Weekend every week.

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2: Eliza saying Payday sounds so much better with you on the radio, Lee. 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And that is us out of here. 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One more to go. Ministry of Funk and Sax Life. And I'm back next week for another exciting episode. See you then.

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0: 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This is Angelo Ferreri and Roll the Funk's vocal house rework of I Feel For You.
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all coming up later in the show. As usual, I'll be tickling your memory banks with some classic rave history as the mix reaches its pinnacle too. But sticking with the soulful tip for now before we step the tempo up, this is Ethan Gray and the

You're listening to House Trend. I'm Phil Lorraine. This next track takes me back to my Ministry of Sound radio days in the early 2000s. All vinyl back then too, of course. We used to hammer this one a lot. Pretty much anything on the Soulfuric label at the time was doing the damage. Getting a makeover for 2026 then. This is Universal Love and Ritma Darua. That man Harry Romero on the remix. Check it out.

heard vocals, but this one hit me in the feels. Bit of a nostalgic undertone to it, and I do love a great piano track too. You all know that by now. This is the new one from Oscar Pino. It's called One Thing.

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A reminder, you can still listen back to all 193 episodes of this show on Mixcloud. All available as music-only mixes too for your uninterrupted listening pleasure. Into the business end of the mix we go then. It's all dance floor weaponry from here. Another lush tune with a subtle old-school edge to it. This is Vertigini and Transformatic.

You're in the mix with the House Train Radio Show. Slightly moody edge to this next one, but it's an absolute stomper. If you close your eyes and imagine you're in the dark corner of a smoky nightclub, you'll soon get the gist. Please don't do that if you're listening in your car, of course, but you can turn the volume up instead. This is the Bart Skills remix of Tropical Melons.

This is the House Trained Radio Show, one for the old school rave heads. You just heard the Roadkill remix of I Need You by Space Master, dating all the way back to 1992. Bet that caught a few of you by surprise. And that goes for this week's classic as well, a piano track that got absolutely hammered in 1990, then got remixed to death throughout the decade. Just discovered the FFRR version that's in my loft, valued at around €50 too, so if you're an owner of that, then happy days. Credit to the late, great Janis Joplin for the sample that really made the original version what it was, though. This is Eden Prince's 2K26 rework of Asher and JJ Tribute. I'm Phil Lorraine, thanks for tuning in. I'll see you again in a fortnight.

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Yeah. Look at me now. Oh, look at me now. Yeah. Crushing in a motherfucker. Look at me now. Oh, look at me now. Yeah. I'm keeping paper. Look at me now. Oh, look at me now. Yeah. I'm fresher than a motherfucker. Look at me now. Oh, look at me now. Yeah. Look at me now. Oh, look at me now. Yeah. Look at me now. Oh, look at me now. Oh, look at me now.

That was UV with Helios on Anjuna Deep. By this point, the dance floor was beginning to come together nicely. Thuishaven is always so special in summer, and I usually do these 10-hour sets once a year, and for the past 3 years in a row, they have been winter editions. So getting to play a summer show in addition to the winter one I already did earlier this year was really special to me. And Emmer, Avenue 1, and Buddha Kid all coming up, but first, this is Tonko Treat You in a remix by Dennis Louvre.

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That was Buddha Kid, Where It Goes on Floris. This is from his debut album, by the way, which is really fantastic, so go and check it out if you haven't already. Coming up now is another one from him, Hearts, but then in the brand new Argia remix.

You've been listening to the first part of my 10-hour set from Thuishaven in Amsterdam on August 8th. There's plenty more to come from this day over the next few weeks. To close this week's episode, a new track on Days Like Nights from Lloyd Barwood. This is You Wanna Be. Unfortunately, I just have time for the first few minutes, but this is coming up in September and I will give it a proper play on the show very soon. As always, thank you for tuning in, take care, and I'll join you in the next Days Like Nights.

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1: 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This is Global Entry Radio with me, Galestian. We just celebrated 100 episodes, and I'm looking forward to the next 100 with you on board. All right, let's get into it. A few months ago, I had this Tame Impala track stuck in my head. Couldn't find a remix I actually wanted to play out, so I made my own. And I haven't decided yet if I'm going to release it or not. So you tell me. Find me on Instagram at Galestian Music and let me know. This is my unofficial remix of Tame Impala and Jenny's Dracula.

just heard Disconnected by Who Else and Pax on Simulate Recordings. One more before this ride's over. It's my latest official release, a remix of Brazilian-German duo Klaxi. The track's called Before the Sun, out on Embassy One, and it's been on Spotify's Electronic Rising playlist for 3 weeks. And hey, that unofficial Dracula remix we started the show with, I'm still deciding what to do with it. Find me on Instagram at Galestian Music and let me know your thoughts. Thanks for listening. My name's Galestian. See you next time.

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2: 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We've got club classics and current anthems for you. 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